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See you then.

Right now, Scotland needs O positive blood donors. O positive is the most common blood type in Scotland. More than 40% of people living here have it. And while this means there will always be more potential O positive donors, it also means more O positive patients need it. And that's why this blood type is so incredibly valuable for patients. If you've never given blood before or haven't for a while, now's the time to donate. Blood donation sessions are held regularly across Glasgow and the West, and Glasgow Blood Donor Centre is open 7 days a week. 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

Right now, Scotland needs O negative blood donors. 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However, although O negative blood donors can help 100% of the population, less than 10% of the population have O negative blood. That's why this blood type is so incredibly valuable for patients. 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Blood donation sessions are held regularly across Glasgow and the West, and Glasgow Blood Donor Centre is open 7 days a week. 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
1: Gordon Boyle.

Hi, it's Stuart Sloan here. Just thought I'd drop in to let you know that I will be here on HBS every Friday at 10 a.m. with my music selection. And I would love it if you would keep me company while we drift through the decades. It's an hour of pop hits in no particular order, from the 50s right through until today's chart toppers. So hopefully I'll see you at 10 a.m. on Friday.

Is alcohol costing you more than just money? Do you have a desire to stop drinking? Do you need help? Alcoholics Anonymous is here for you. Call us 0131 225 2727. That's 0131 225 2727. Alcoholics Anonymous. You are not alone.

Hi there. Nice to meet you. I'm Lindsay, and yes, I'm an alcoholic, but I'm 3 years sober. I'm sober because I came to Alcoholics Anonymous, a safe space where I found understanding and support from people who know what it's like to have problems with alcohol. They've walked in my shoes and built a community that embraces hope and healing. They've got a solution that works, and I'm an example of that. How? Well, we go to meetings, not like the ones on the telly. It's about connecting, sharing our experiences and learning from one another. We talk about our struggles, our victories, and the tools we use to maintain our sobriety. It's so empowering. We get a sponsor, a person who's just a little further ahead of us in our recovery, and we go through the 12-step program of recovery. That's it. But it's not just about getting sober. It's about staying sober. When I came to Alcoholics Anonymous, I had my doubts, but 3 years on, a day at a time, I'm living proof. With incredible support of the most incredible people, the strength I've found within myself and the tools of recovery, I've built a good life for myself, a life I'm proud of. Sobriety isn't just about quitting alcohol. It's about embracing a whole beautiful new way of living. If you're not sure, come and find out. That's perfectly okay. Alcoholics Anonymous provides a warm welcome whether you think you're an alcoholic or just curious to find out more. But if alcohol is costing you more than just money, then there's a seat for you. If you're scared or unsure, I was too. We all were. You're not alone, and you're never alone once you come and join us. There's no interview, no forms to fill in, no questions asked. You just need to come, listen, and that's all you need to do to make a start. It's easy to find us. Visit the Alcoholics Anonymous website or call our Scottish helpline to find us. 0131 225 2727. 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What have you got to lose? 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That call might just set you free. If you're struggling with alcohol, there's hope and healing waiting for you in Alcoholics Anonymous. You're not alone. Maybe see you at a meeting soon.

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2: From the Sky News Centre at 5, the Duke and Duchess of Sussex have moved their children to a new school days after the start of the new term over safety concerns. Prince Archie, who's 7, and 5-year-old Princess Lilibet moved back to the UK with their parents last month. The decision comes after reports that both Harry and Meghan will receive an updated security risk assessment. Our royal correspondent, Laura Bundock, has been reading a statement from their spokesperson.
3: The decision was taken following a discussion with the family's security team about their current arrangements. The parents remain extremely grateful to all the teachers and staff for the love, care and effort they've shown their family.
2: A man's pleaded guilty to drugging and raping his wife between 2004 and last year. He's in his 60s and from Stockport in Greater Manchester, but legal reasons mean he can't be named. Donald Trump's dismissed warnings that AI could take over the world as a hoax. It follows some leading companies in the sector suggesting they'd slow the technology's development after recent safety concerns. Nottingham will become one of the first cities to introduce a balaclava ban as new powers aimed at tackling disorder come into force. Police officers and council officials will be able to confiscate face coverings or issue on-the-spot fines. In the year to June, around 180 incidents involving balaclavas were recorded in the city. Now to sport, and Dominic Calvert-Lewin didn't realise until the second half that he had scored one, not two goals in Leeds' 4-1 win over Newcastle. The striker scored a third, but he thought he'd got the second. But Jaden Bogle got the final touch for Leeds. Calvert-Lewin says he's frustrated.
4: You know how I felt about that one? I didn't even know he was there, to be fair. I just got up early, watched the ball, bang, and then just seen it go in the corner. So it is what it is. I'll take the assist, I guess.
2: And Widow's Bay has broken records with 14 awards at the Emmys. The show took home Best Comedy Series and 3 acting wins for Matthew Rhys, Stephen Root and Kate O'Flynn. That's the latest. I'm Stevie Shilling-Long.
5: Norman Ross.
6: Hello, Norman.
7: Whoa, whoa, whoa, let's get together.
8: Hi, our guests on the show are a group who were formed in Manchester in 1990. They've had 28 top 40 singles, 12 of which have reached number one, and released 7 number one albums. Internationally, the band have had 56 number one singles and 37 number one albums.
7: Whoa, whoa, whoa, let's get together.
9: It only takes a minute, girl.
8: Originally consisting of Gary Barlow, Howard Donald, Mark Owen, Jason Orange and Robbie Williams, they are Take That. The breakthrough single 1991 was a cover of the 1975 Tavares hit It Only Takes a Minute, which peaked at number 7 in the UK singles charts.
7: It only

Take That have received 8 Brit Awards, winning awards for Best British Group and Best British Live Act. The first number one, which we just heard, was followed by I Found Heaven and then by A Million Love Songs. In 1992, their cover of Barry Manilow's hit Could It Be Magic was a big success, peaking at number 3 in the UK. Their first album, Take That and Party, was released in 1992 and included all the hit singles to date.

1993 saw the release of the album Everything Changes, based on Gary Barlow's original material. It peaked at number one in the UK and spawned six singles, with four being consecutive UK number one singles, including this next song, the first number one, Pray. It was the first of 12 singles for the band to reach number one in the UK singles chart, staying at number one for 4 weeks.

Light My Fire was released in 1979 by Dan Hartman and was covered in 1993 by Take That, featuring guest vocals from Lulu. It topped the UK singles chart for 2 weeks in October 1993. It was the first number one single for Lulu, in fact, and at the time broke the record between an acts chart debut and their reaching number one in the UK singles chart, happening 29 years, 148 days after Lulu's debut with Shout in 1964.

1994, Take That had become radio and television stars across Europe and Asia, but it was not until 1995 that they did their first world tour. They produced all sorts of merchandising, ranging from picture books to posters, stickers, their own dolls, jewellery, caps, t-shirts, toothbrushes, and even had their own annuals released. The band also developed a very large female teenage fan base at the time. During this time, they performed at numerous music awards shows and chart shows, such as the Brit Awards and Top of the Pops, also winning the Best Live Act Award in 1995 at the MTV Europe Music Awards. Let's listen now to the title track from their second album, Everything Changes.

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1: Let's get together. This next song was written in 15 minutes by Gary Barlow. It was released in 1995 as a second single from the band's third studio album, Nobody Else. Back for Good became their biggest single, which reached number one in 31 countries around the globe, and to date has been covered 89 times. It was also their first and only US hit, where it reached number seven, and at the time was the highest ever charting single by a boy band in the US. The song topped the UK singles chart and achieved great success in many countries around the world, including Australia, Canada, Denmark, Germany, Ireland, Norway, and Spain.

promotion of Take That's new album, Nobody Else, Robbie Williams left the band. After a difficult period, the band offered him an ultimatum. He was to adhere to the band's responsibilities or leave before the scheduled world tour. And as we know, he chose to leave. Unaffected by the loss of Robbie, Take That continued to promote Nobody Else's as a four-piece, scoring a further hit single with Never Forget.

On the 13th of February 1996, Take That formally announced that they were disbanding. Millions of their fans were distraught around the world. Take That had left a legacy of being immaculate performers with a very high work ethic, and they've been voted as the greatest boy band of all time. After pursuing various interests for 10 years, though, the boys decided to reform. Then, in November 2006, the first single of their comeback album, Beautiful World, was released, and it peaked at number one in the charts. So here from that is them singing Patience.

Shine is the second single taken from Take That's comeback album, Beautiful World, in 2006. It became Take That's sixth consecutive number one single and the 10th number one overall, making him one of only seven acts in the history of the UK singles charts to have more than nine number one hits. The song went on to win the British Single of the Year award at the 2008 Brit Awards, making it Take That's seventh Brit Awards.

October 2007, Take That began their Beautiful World Tour 2007 in Belfast. The tour included 49 shows throughout Europe and the UK and ended in Manchester on the 23rd of December 2007. They received 4 nominations at the 2008 Brit Awards, winning the Best Live Act and the Best British Single Award. Rule the World is the first song written by Take That specifically for a film. The song is not included in the soundtrack for Stardust, but it was released exclusively as a single in October 2007, peaking at number 2 in the UK.

0: from Take That. Coming up next is Their Greatest Day.
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0: In 2008, Take That's fifth studio album, The Circus, was recorded, and at its release it was announced it had broken all pre-order records and had become the most pre-ordered album of all time. On its first day of release, The Circus sold 133,000 copies, and after 4 days, it sold 360,000 copies, going platinum, making it the fastest-selling album of the year. The lead single, Greatest Day, reached number one in the UK, becoming their 11th number one single.

Take That presents the live circus tour. Went on sale on the 31st of October 2008. The promoters have said that the band's tour was the fastest selling in history, breaking all records by selling out all of the 650,000 tickets in less than 4.5 hours. Surprisingly, some 2 years later, on the 25th of July 2010, Robbie Williams announced he was returning to Take That. A joint statement between him and the group read, "The rumours are true. Take That, the original lineup, have written and recorded a new album for release later this year." The lead single from Take That's new album, Progress, was announced as this one, called The Floods.

Take That's Progress Tour. Also broke all records for ticket sales, selling over 1.1 million sales in one day, smashing the previous box office record set by Take That Circus Tour in 2008. Earning over 120 million with 29 shows, each member of the band received £8 million from the tour after tax. On the first day of release, Progress became the fastest selling album of the century, with 235,000 copies sold in just one day. The album reached number one in the UK, selling around 520,000 copies in its first week, becoming the second fastest selling album in the history. Our next song, Love, Love, was the official single for X-Men: First Class, which was the second time they'd recorded a song for a film.

2014, Gary Barlow confirmed that Robbie had again left the band, but may return sometime in the future. And also, in September, Jason Orange decided to leave. The group then carried on to record another studio album called Three, and a sellout tour called Take That Live in 2015. These Days was released in November 2014 and went to reach number one in the UK singles chart, knocking Band Aid 30 off the top spot and becoming their 12th number one single. Oh, I

Take That released their 8th studio album, Wonderland, in early 2017. And at the same time, they also posted the dates for their tour titled Wonderland Live in May 2017. I do hope you enjoyed listening to Take That. I think you'll join me, Norman Ross, next time. I'll leave you with the lead single from the album titled Giants, released 17th February 2017.

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2: From the Sky News Centre at 6. The Duke and Duchess of Sussex have moved their children to a new school over safety concerns. Steve Shillinglaw has more.
3: 7-year-old Prince Archie and Princess Lilibet, who's 5, started the new school term a few days ago after they moved back to the UK with their parents last month. A spokesperson for the Sussexes says the decision was made after discussions with their security team over the practicalities of their current arrangements. The decision comes after reports that both Harry and Meghan will receive an official risk assessment following their return to Britain. The couple also stressed the move was no reflection on the school, and they thanked the staff for the exceptional care they received.
2: The final report into the circumstances surrounding the murders committed by Lucy Letby will be published later. The Thirlwall inquiries looked into what happened at the Countess of Chester Hospital, where the nurse killed 7 babies and tried to kill 7 more. Small boat crossings dropped by nearly 50% in the first 6 months of the year, but the number of arrests linked to immigration crime rose by more than 55% in the year to April. Pubs and shops in England and Wales will now be able to accept digital ID as proof of age when selling alcohol. Several apps will offer the service, with users having to verify their identity before getting a temporary QR code or token. Welsh actor Matthew Rhys has made history at this year's Emmys by becoming the first person to win 2 lead actor categories in the same year. He picked up one award for comedy show Widow's Bay and the other for limited series The Beast and Me.
4: My parents, they just kicked me onto a stage from a very early age. My sister, who's here tonight, turns out she was the brains of the outfit all along. Finally, to the great and good people of Wales, who were as much a nurture as anyone else, we are a small but mighty nation. This is incredible. Diolch yn fawr iawn. Thank you very much.
2: Widow's Bay took home 14 awards in total. And Leeds start the day 3rd in the Premier League. It's after a 4-1 win against Newcastle. That's the latest.
1: Richard Smith.
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6: Hello there. Yes, it is Richard Smith here with the A to Z of Pop. Now, if you've never heard it before, please let me explain. During the next hour, I'll be featuring songs and artists from the 1960s to today whose name or title begins with the same letter. It'll all become a lot clearer as we go through it, but on the programme today I'm going to be taking an A to Z look at the letter S, with performances by artists including Destiny's Child, Edwin Starr, Soft Cell, Ed Sheeran, Ricky Martin, Simply Red and ABBA. And if that wasn't enough, throughout the programme there'll also be the chance for you to exercise your grey matter with the A to Z of Pop's mystery voice. There's more about that later. Anyway, all you have to do for the next hour is to just settle back, relax, and stay with us here on your favourite station for the A to Z of Pop. And to get us away to the very best possible start, a couple of number ones in a moment or two from 2001. Destiny's Child will be here with their Survivor. But to take us there from 1979 and from the album Parallel Lines, this will be Blondie, and that's Sunday Girl.

0: keep on surviving.
1: Thank you. Very nice. It was the first single released as a trio of Beyoncé Knowles, Kelly Rowland and Michelle Williams. They were Destiny's Child in 2001, a number one hit for them on the UK charts, Survivor. And we kicked off the show in fine style from 1979 with That Sunday Girl.
2: It's the A to Z of Pop's Mystery Voice with Richard Smith.
1: Thank you very much. It is. Yes, it is the A to Z of Pop's Mystery Voice. Now, what I'm going to do, I'm going to play you a clip of an artist I'll be featuring later on in the show. And all you have to do is guess who it is. Now, unfortunately, there's no prizes for getting it right, I'm afraid. It's just a bit of fun between me and you. So here goes with your first play of that clip. Who's this?
2: It's the A to Z of Pop's Mystery Voice. But who is this?
3: I was a country girl. And I was very into ball. I was never a cheerleader or anything like that. I was a tomboy. So I was just a mama's girl. I loved food. My dad owned a restaurant. He was into construction building. And just normal. Just a normal Southern, yeah.
1: So who was that? Well, don't worry if you didn't get it from that particular clue, as there'll be another play of that clip later on, and then we'll be revealing the answer later on in the show. Now, what I can tell you from 1969 that it's not Edwin Starr.
4: Come on, Pete!
1: Because he

once had the pleasure of seeing him perform that live in concert, and I've no idea whether they had the amplifiers turned right up, but that was very, very, very loud. The backbeat on that is stunning. Edwin Starr, 1969 and 25 Miles. If you've just tuned in our way, hello there, it's the A to Z of Pop with me, Richard Smith. And on the show today, we're looking at song titles and artists from the 60s to today that all begin with the same letter of the alphabet. And as well as trying to get the answer to today's mystery voice, the object of our attentions today is the letter S. You see, Edwin Starr, Survivor, and Sunday Girl. That's how it works. So please do stay with us right here on your favourite radio station for some more from the files of the A to Z of Pop. Taking you back to 2016 now for a combination of Little Mix and Jason Derulo and their secret love song. When

0: The original of that came out in 1965, sung by the daughter of comedian Groucho Marx. And it was a big hit on the Northern Soul scene. Melinda Marx and a tune called What? It was reissued in 1982 by synth-pop new wave duo Soft Cell, with Mark Almond on lead vocals, and they took it to number 3 in the UK charts. Very nice it was too. Jason Derulo with Little Mix before that, with their secret love song. Now, have you got the answer to today's mystery voice yet? No? Well, here's another play of that clip you heard earlier.
1: It's the Ear to Z of Pop's mystery voice. But who is this?
2: I was a country girl, and I was very into ball. I was never a cheerleader or anything like that. I was a tomboy. So I was just a mama's girl. I loved food. My dad owned a restaurant. He was into construction building and just normal, just a normal Southern, yeah.
0: So who is that? Do you know? Well, we'll be featuring a tune by her later on in the programme, so you've not got too much longer to wait to see if you've got it right. Are you shouting it at the radio? I hope you are, anyway. It's I think it's one of the easier ones today that we've had on the show. Meanwhile, let's have a look at a tune from the album Smart in 1995. Britpop band Sleeper and their In-Betweener.

0: There we are, written by Louise Vina, the lead singer with Sleeper from 1995, and that in-betweener. Welcome along to the A to Z of Pop with me, Richard Smith. It's a look at the songs and the stars from the 60s to today that begin with the same letter of the alphabet. And today we're looking at titles and artists beginning with the letter S. You see, Sleeper, Soft Cell, Secret Love Song. And coming up in the second half of the show, there's even more hits and memories for you, just like this.
1: The A to Z of Pop with Richard Smith. Ooh.

0: playing your kind of music on your favourite station. It's Richard Smith and the A to Z of Pop.
1: Well, that sounds like a bit of all right to me. Anyway, as well as all that, there's also the answer to today's mystery voice, and there's not too much longer to see if you've worked that out yet. So please do stay with us for the next 30 minutes or so right here on your favourite station for much more from the files of the A to Z of Pop. Continuing now then with the first tune you heard in that little montage. Comes by way of the album Equals. It is, of course, Mr. Ed Sheeran, and he's got the shivers. Well, I think a hot lemon.

Hey. We all like to join in with that little bit at the end. Ed Sheeran and Shivers from 2021. We're going to move right on to 1972 in a while with Sly and the Family Stone. But to take us there, here's a bit of nonsense from Ricky Martin.

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But you can't stay, cause you've been somewhere else. You can't cry, cause you look broke.

0: Oh, so that'll get worse before it gets better. Sly Stone, Rose Stone, Billy Preston and Bobby Womack on that particular version of Sly and the Family Stone, The Family Affair from 1972. And before that, Shaking His Bonbon was Ricky Martin. I think we're going to gloss over that and we'll move on swiftly to this.
1: It's the A to Z of Pop's mystery voice. But who is this?
2: I was a country girl, and I was very into ball. I was never a cheerleader or anything like that. I was a tomboy, so I was just a mama's girl. I loved food. My dad owned a restaurant. He was into construction building, and just normal, just a normal Southern, yeah.
0: Mm. So who was that normal Southern, yeah? Being interviewed by Jonathan Ross. It was. Are you shouting it at the radio? You're probably shouting, Richard, that there's Britney Spears, isn't it? Very well done if you got it right. And it doesn't really matter if you didn't get it right, because there's no prizes for getting it right, wrong, or any other way. As I said earlier, there's no prizes for it, so you just have to make do with the satisfaction of knowing that you were right. So let's hear from the lady herself, from the album Femme Fatale, which came out in 2011. A little ditty entitled Hold It Against Me. Our mystery voice guest today, Britney Spears.

all I say. Our mystery voice guest today, Britney Spears, and Hold It Against Me from 2011. If you've just tuned in our way, hello there, it's Richard Smith here with the A to Z of Pop. And on the show today, we're looking at song titles and artists that all begin with the same letter of the alphabet. With tunes from the 60s to today, we're looking at the letter S. You see, Britney Spears, Sly and the Family Stone, and Shake Your Bon Bon. So please do stay with us if you can for the final few tunes on today's edition of the A to Z of Pop. Now here's a tune that only ever came out in America, never released in the UK, but it's good enough to make this program, I'm thinking, from the Rolling Stones, 1967, She's a Rainbow.

0: Originally released in 1974 by the Stylistics, covered there from their album Home in 2003 by Simply Red, You Make Me Feel Brand New. And before that, bit of a weird ending for the Rolling Stones in 1967, and She's a Rainbow. So there we are, that almost concludes our look at the letter S for today.
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0: I can heartily recommend that to you as well. Anyway, I really do hope that you've enjoyed the last hour rediscovering all those hits and memories. It's been a bit of alright, hasn't it? Yeah, I thought so as well, thank you. There's more great entertainment coming up very shortly here on your favourite station. So until the next time then, this is Richard Smith saying thank you so much for your company on the programme today. And it's on to my final tune for this time around, and we're going to finish with a big one from 1980, got to number one on the UK charts, and came from the album of the same name. It is the Boys and Girls from ABBA with their Super Trooper. Thanks again for listening. I'll see you later. Take care. Ta-ra!

Walking on Sunshine, Katrina and the Waves kicks off the programme. Welcome to an hour of music with me, Gordon Boyle, on the Hospital Broadcasting Service. The theme on this occasion is... No, we're not walking in the air, and it may not be Christmas, but for the next hour, we're going for a short walk. Songs to take us on Shaxsie's Pony, and Run DMC now team up with Aerosmith to show us the way.

A few different versions have reared their head in the years since that release, none of which were anywhere near as good as Run DMC and Aerosmith with their 1986 hit Walk This Way. Now, putting one foot in front of the other provides no challenge to Johnny Ray, despite the weather conditions. Just

Brilliant. Johnny Ray, Walking in the Rain. Now that, depending on the length of the journey, could be an endurance test. But walking in line is now a challenge for the man in black.

0: fine, because you're mine, I walk the line.
1: Written about his time as a newly married man to demonstrate his devotion, which in reality only lasted from 1954 until 1966. Johnny Cash, I Walk the Line. His wife during that time was Vivian Liberto. Now, allegedly in 1966, he could have adopted this next song by Helen Shapiro.
2: I

0: Walking Back to Happiness, Helen Shapiro. And I now have a challenge for you, so listen very carefully. You'll Never Walk Alone is an anthem for many people in many walks of life. But can you name the musical that it was from? Once again, which musical did You'll Never Walk Alone come from? I'll tell you the answer after Jenny and the Pacemakers.
1: Well,

Magnificent, Jerry and the Pacemakers, You'll Never Walk Alone. The musical it was from was Carousel. Time to liven things up now. It may seem ironic, but the next group is Dire Straits. This is The Walk of Life.

from the very famous 1985 album Brothers in Arms, Dire Straits with The Walk of Life. 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

hitchhiked her way across USA. 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She says, "Hey babe, take a walk on the wild side."

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Said, hey babe, take a walk on the wild side. 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

everybody had to pay and pay. A hustle here and a hustle there. New York City is the place where they said, hey babe, take a walk on the wild

Lou Reed's classic Walk on the Wild Side, which amazingly only ever got to number 10 back in 1973. Going back around a decade now, a number one hit for the Everly Brothers, and I'll follow that with Nancy Sinatra.

Nancy Sinatra's Boots Were Made for Walking, and before that, the Everly Brothers' Walk Right Back. I have another challenge for you now, so listen very carefully. The journey from Land's End to John O'Groats is possible to walk. Not that you'll catch me doing that, but what is the current record time to complete that journey on foot? The answer is coming up, but once again, how long is the current record for walking from Land's End to John O'Groats? To find out the answer, these people may be worth consulting.

You'll have gathered that the journey from Land's End to John O'Groats is slightly more than 500 miles, 874 to be precise. The record for walking the distance, though, is 5 days, 8 hours and 36 minutes. Although the big question, in my opinion, is why? Now, from the songbook of Burt Bacharach and Hal David, but surprisingly not by Dionne Warwick, this is Gabrielle.

Edward Heath and Wilson, they haven't made a hit. They're ruining this country more than just a bit. If they keep on the way they're going, we'll all be in it. So you better get your

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Not much left to the imagination, though. Billy Connolly, the Willy Boots song, and staying in Scotland, Annie Lennox had better watch her footing.

Walking on broken glass, better leave that to the magicians in my opinion. And I now have a lyric for you to listen out for. The song is by Mark Cohen, called Walking in Memphis. The line is, "Tell me, are you a Christian child? But what is the reply?" Once again, the song by Mark Cohen called Walking in Memphis. The line is, "Tell me, are you a Christian child? But what is the reply?" Listen carefully, the answer is within. Put on-

Mark Cohen, The Fantastic Walking in Memphis, the lyric that comes after Tell Me Are You a Christian Child, was, of course, Man I Am Tonight. Next up are the Bangles, and they are Walking Like Egyptians.

Walk like an Egyptian, or as they put it, an Egyptienne, the Bangles of course. And sadly that brings us to the end of the programme. I hope you've enjoyed walking by my side. Appropriately enough, I'll leave you with Craig David walking away. And until next time, from me, Gordon Boyle, take care and thanks for your company. Bye for now.

0: sketch, the UK one about that.
1: Yeah, right. So the new series of SNL UK started on Saturday night there. Uh-huh. Jeff Goldblum was hosting.
0: Good time to have it.
1: And it was a very funny sketch where they just ripped Mika a new one. And it was absolutely hilarious. So if you've not seen that, go catch up. Anyway, Monday night. Open line.
0: Indeed, been
1: just
0: a while.
1: Gone 8:05. Yeah, we're both back.
0: Yeah, I know.
1: Yeah.
0: How are you doing?
1: I'm not bad. How are you?
0: Yeah,
1: I'm alright. Trust Nelly here, by the way, just in case like you didn't realise that. 0775643425 if you would like a request. Shall we get some Rolling Stones on the way?
0: Yeah, why not?
1: We'll get Natasha Bedingfield on right now.
0: Of course.
1: Because I love it.
0: You read my mind.
1: I'm having a wee bit of a cheesy pop moment. Don't know what's going on.
0: Long may it continue.

0: I saw in an article last week that the estate of Prince, wait for this, had to come out and say that the new compilation album that's coming out later this year of Prince's music does not contain any AI.
1: Oh, good. Well,
0: I mean, I would hope it wouldn't.
1: What a future we live in.
0: Yes. 0775643425 if you would like a request this evening. And there's only one story in town.
1: Have you signed up already?
0: They're back in Scotland.
1: Mm-hmm.
0: Celtic Park, May 21st, 23rd, 25th, 28th, 29th.
1: You're wearing that shirt because it kind of looks like the one they did, the signature one.
0: Well, I was going to wear my Bohemians Oasis top I've got in the house, but I thought, no, that's a bit overkill, so I went for the Adidas 3-stripe. Okay. But yes, I have already signed up.
1: Nice.
0: And yes, I am patiently waiting by my inbox just in case I get a code.
1: Oh, of course.
0: I don't know how I'm going to pay for it, to be honest.

0: think I might have just broken your perception of me.
1: No, it's fine. We'll get past it.
0: So just for a bit of context, off air, we were talking, because you were down at the Leeds Festival.
1: I was indeed.
0: A couple of weekends ago. Yes. That's why you weren't here last weekend. And Charlie XCX was headlining, the pop star. I don't care for her. Don't like it. I don't know. It's just, she just doesn't, like, you know, it just doesn't do it.
1: It's not for everybody. Hyperpop, I guess, is like kind of in your face.
0: Yeah, I'm not going to say what I said to you on air because we would get taken off air. No. But it's not.
1: Not
0: it's
1: a fan.
0: Just not for me, not all right? Fan. I'll stick to the Proclaimers.

0: I just remembered.
1: Okay.
0: Wait for it.
1: Oh.
0: Oh, that version was all right. It faded out. Usually the version we have just cuts off at the end.
1: Oh, I see. What, before she's finished singing?
0: Yeah. Oh. 0775643425 if you would like a request this evening. By the way, did you see that people are now buying what they're calling dumb phones?
1: Dumb? What, like a dummy phone that doesn't work?
0: No, like a phone without all the bells and whistles, like a Nokia 3310.
1: Okay.
0: So apparently this has jumped up by over 24% in the last year, with people looking to have a digital detox.
1: Well, there you go, I suppose. It's good to get away from it sometimes.
0: I probably need that in truth.
1: I think we all do.
0: Yeah, far too much on my phone. Oof. I think my, you know, it pops up. I don't know if you get this on a Monday and it goes, oh, you've spent so many hours a day. I don't even want to tell you. It's embarrassing.
1: Yeah, it can be rough.
0: Yeah.
1: Well, my job is messaging people as well, so.
0: Yeah.
1: Don't count that.

0: is that old joke.
1: Aye.
0: What would Simon be without Garfunkel?
1: Quite successful.
0: Yeah! He's got it in one. It's the Open Line from the Hospital Broadcasting Service, 07756 434 225. Shall we play this?
2: Artificial Intelligence.
0: We've not been on for a couple of weeks.
1: Yeah, right. No one to compete with.
0: No one to compete with. Exactly, right.
3: Disco dancing with the lights down low.
0: It's already gone.
3: Beats are pumping on the stereo. Neighbours banging on the bathroom wall. You're saying crank the bass. I got to get some more.
0: So that's the question.
1: Okay.
0: I'll play it one more time, and this is when I meant to play it.
3: You're saying crank the bass. I got to get some more.
1: This
3: disco
1: thing.
3: Dancing with the lights down low. Beats are pumping on the stereo. Neighbours banging on the bathroom wall. You're saying crank the bass. I got to get some more.
0: Just a little tip.
1: Okay.
0: AI doesn't know what, like, it's not great at reading the grammar.
1: I think that sometimes adds to it. The mystery makes it harder to guess.
0: 07756 434 225. If you can tell me what this song is.
3: Disco dancing with the lights down low. Beats are pumping on the stereo. Neighbours banging on the bathroom wall.
0: Banging.
3: You're saying crank the bass. I got to get some more.
1: Is that a clue?
0: I don't know. I don't know if it will be a clue. I'll tell you what, right? I'll pull down the microphones and you can have a guess.
1: Okay, let's
0: As we always do.
1: Indeed.
0: He hasn't got a scoop,
1: no idea.
0: Ladies and gents.
1: I've got some thoughts, but we'll save that for just now.
3: Disco dancing with the lights down low. Beats are pumping on the stereo. Neighbours banging on the bathroom wall. You're saying crank the bass. I got to get some more.
0: 07756 434 225. If you think you know, you have the length of the Aretha Franklin classic Respect and Beautiful South to get your answers in.

0: Beautiful South kept it all in on the Hospital Broadcasting Service. Just coming up to 9:15, so let's finish this off. Artificial intelligence. So earlier on, I set you the challenge of telling me what song this was.
1: Disco dancing with the lights down low. Beats are pumping on the stereo. Neighbours banging on the bathroom wall. You're saying crank the bass. I gotta get some more.
0: Banging's just cracking me
2: up.
0: Have
2: you got the apostrophe at the end?
0: Yeah, that's totally on the AI.
2: That's the AI,
0: can't read it properly, yeah. Do you want some clues? Because you're clearly stumped.
2: You gave me an absurd amount of clues in between break there, and I still am completely clueless, like beyond
0: first
2: clueless.
0: First clue. It is the debut single of British-Irish pop group.
2: Uh-huh.
0: It is a girl group.
2: Uh-huh. Hence the voice.
0: It was released in 2002.
2: Yes.
0: It was Christmas number one in 2002.
2: There will be.
0: I was debating with giving you the clue of one true voice.
2: I think you may have already given that to me, and it's still no hope, still no help at all.
0: So, how can I make this any easier?
2: I hope no one's screaming at their radio right now.
0: Oh, they are. They absolutely are. So not this song, but another song was in the soundtrack of Love Actually.
2: Oh. I know. I feel like I know that film. So I watched that film every year.
0: Exactly.
2: It must be one of my most watched films.
0: It's the scene where Hugh Grant's walking down the stairs in number 10 dancing.
2: Oh, I can't. There you go. I didn't know they were part Irish. So I'm aware of that, but I can't even tell you the band name right now.
0: Okay. So One True Voice is particular because they were the band that they bet on ITV1's reality TV show Pop Star The Rivals.
2: I see. And with this song?
0: With this song.
2: Okay.
0: Do you want to just pee out your misery? Because there's tons of people screaming at the radio. screaming at the radio.
2: I was
0: going,
2: seven.
0: How could you not know that is Girls Aloud?
2: Ah.
0: Sound of the Underground. You have disgraced yourself.
2: I know nothing about this group, I've just discovered.

0: Wet, wet, wet.
1: And it is a little bit.
0: It's raining cats and dogs outside.
1: It was so warm this morning.
0: I just can't not listen to Wet, Wet, Wet and not do the Lemmy Show sketch.
2: I love you, man.
0: I love you.
1: So good.
0: 0775643425. If you would like a request, let's get Darius and Red Hot Chili Peppers on the way. Just like complete transparency, as I was playing those songs, I was showing you all this like lore about Girls Aloud.
1: Seen none of this before.
0: And you have seen none of this before.
1: I've been under a rock for a period of my life.
0: The Nadine Coyle passport. If you know, you know. And if you don't, get on Google.

0: Big Darius Dinesh.
1: I'm about to sing along here and see you.
2: Just as we were talking about Girls Aloud and TV reality shows, did you see that Darius now, he lost out to David Sneddon?
1: Okay.
2: From Paisley. He lost out to David Sneddon on Pop Stars, was it Pop Stars? Pop Idol? Maybe the early Pop Idol. Anyway, so David Sneddon, he's not really done, like, so he had his moment in the sun in the early noughties, and then he's kind of went into the background and he's written songs for, like, One Direction and Ed Sheeran.
1: It's the usual pipeline.
2: Yeah, usual pipeline. But he was out and about on Saturday night. Right. Him and Callum Beatty were doing karaoke in the Horseshoe Bar in Glasgow.
1: No way.
2: Right? Here's the best part about it. David Sneddon, what song do you think David Sneddon did as his karaoke?
1: The one he lost on the rival.
2: The very one? He actually won it, but yeah, he did.
1: The karaoke?
2: Yeah, he did stop living the lie.
1: Right.
2: I'm going to get that on. It's a good song, actually.

0: Red Hot Chili Peppers.
1: And the Red Hot Chili Pipers.
0: Yeah.
1: A lot of confusion.
0: How do you weigh the Red Hot Chili Peppers?
1: I don't know.
0: Give them away now.
1: Oh, I should have known. I was thinking the members' names in my head, being like, is there a joke there?
0: Before that, we were talking about David Sneddon doing karaoke.
1: We were.
0: I have found the video. Hang on, do you want to hear this?
1: Yes, please.
0: He actually sounds like he's still got it.
1: Fair.
0: What's going on with the computer tonight? It's just not playing ball at all.
1: Technology, man.
0: It's brilliant when it works, but it's horrible when it doesn't.
1: Mm.
0: Oh, we had something there for a sec. Right, okay. So he is doing karaoke, and he's decided to do his own song at karaoke, which I think is absolutely brilliant. And yeah, for some reason, the computer's not playing ball. So I'm just going to... there we go. All together now. He kind of followed a wee bit on the high note there.
1: Sure, he had his reasons.
0: Well, to be fair, he's a bit rusty, isn't he? He's a bit...
1: Well, I could be prepared for something.
0: Shall we play the actual version? Because I forgot how good a song it is.
1: Why not?
0: It worked this time. Technology's working again. Just doesn't like me for some reason.
1: Sure, it won't end.

0: I didn't know that you had a Biffy Clyro tattoo.
1: For this album and everything.
0: Yeah, I know. Yeah. I made the mistake of going, when you went, oh, I've got a Biffy Clyro tattoo, and I went, oh, show us your tattoo. And I didn't even think, where could that tattoo be on your body? But it was in a respectable place.
1: It was. Didn't have to flash you too much.
0: We'll give you that. By the way, see if you're going for a night out. They have done the list of the cheapest night out in the UK.
1: Let's have them.
0: So this is for 5 drinks.
1: Okay.
0: A kebab.
1: Any discriminant value for the drinks?
0: No, just... at 5 drinks, a kebab, and a taxi home.
1: Mm.
0: So as you'd expect, London was the most expensive.
1: Of course, I've been out in London.
0: £70.
1: I mean, that's kind of generous considering what's on the list.
0: I was just about to say
1: that's
0: that,
1: that's the
0: yeah.
1: drinks usually on its own.
0: Glasgow was third.
1: Oh.
0: Yep, Glasgow was third. And number one was Hull.
1: Oh, really?
0: So a night out with 5 drinks, a kebab, and a taxi home would set you back £35.50. Yeah. Where in Glasgow it would be £45.
1: Yeah, you're going out with the Tigers.
0: It's not where I thought I was going, but you know what, Brown? Love it.

0: Diana Ross.
1: Insane work from the rhythm section.
0: Isn't it just? Oh. I'm coming out on the broadcasting service, just coming up to 25 past nine. By the way, have you seen what has happened at Disney? Should probably set the scene for this, actually.
1: Which Disney?
0: Disney.
1: Oh, just the company.
0: Just because the company at Disney, because... Now, bear in mind, The Muppet Show won so many Emmys, and I'm always been a big fan of The Muppets.
1: I was about to say, yeah.
0: Even though they won all the Emmys, Disney still don't know what to do with The Muppet Show.
1: They're building something.
0: No. See, when I read the article, I was like, what do you mean The Muppet? They don't know what to do with The Muppet Show? You do The Muppet Show?
1: Do you Maybe Kermit's a hard contract guy.
0: No,
1: it's
0: but
1: just difficult to organise.
0: You do they did that like backdoor pilot with Sabrina Carpenter. Mm-hmm. You just replace Sabrina Carpenter with tons of other celebrities. Rinse, repeat,
1: yeah,
0: series to the end of time.
1: Yeah.
0: Yeah. So I don't know what Disney are complaining about.
1: They like to milk things, so you'd think they'd love to be making all they can out of this.
0: I mean, they've just kicked Aerosmith off arguably their biggest coaster and put the Muppets on.
1: It's been there for years.
0: Yeah. Admittedly, Muppet 3D had been massive across the way, but still.
1: They're a big seller. People like the Muppets. You like the Muppets.
0: I do. Disney, if you're listening, get a grip.

0: ELO. Living Thing on the Hospital Broadcasting Service. Just leaving 9:30. So let's play this. So I gave you things that are trending online.
1: You did?
0: And you have to tell me why they're trending online.
1: Sounds simple.
0: Very easy to game to play.
1: Well.
0: David Eric Grohl.
1: Oh. Birthday?
0: Yes. Nice. The Foo Fighters frontman and former Nirvana drummer. He's 57 today.
1: Oh, I thought he would have been older.
0: So did I.
1: He was quite young when he was in Nirvana.
0: Yeah, I suppose Nirvana came to fame in when he was like 1920.
1: Yeah.
0: Strictly Come Dancing.
1: Ooh, starting up again soon, is it?
0: It is. It's starting back this Saturday. It's got new hosts. Emma Willis, Johannes Radebe, apologies if I've not pronounced that properly, and Josh Widdicombe.
1: Oh, what? Surprise name. I was not expecting that.
0: I know.
1: Much of a dancer?
0: Apparently not.
1: There for the comic edge, maybe.
0: So there was a story doing the rounds in the paper, just to completely say point. Apparently he found out that he got the point when he was on a tour of a graveyard. He got the call from the producers being like, by the way, you've got the gig. And he's like, can I phone you back?
1: Hope he wasn't at a funeral.
0: Well, Keeping Quiet.
1: Is it National Keeping Quiet Day?
0: It's National Quiet Day.
1: Oh, okay.
0: Yeah. Shh. Say a word. Quadrophenia.
1: The Who album?
0: Yes, the Who film.
1: Okay. Oh, film, sorry. And album. I think it was an album for the film or something.
0: Yes, yes, yes.
1: Released on this?
0: It was in the cinemas on this date. Do you want to guess the year?
1: 1967?
0: Oh, you're way off. 79? Yeah.
1: 79? That, I thought it was way earlier.
0: 79, the film was in the cinemas. Amy Winehouse.
1: A song in the charts on this day or something?
0: No, on this day in 2014. Have you ever been down to Camden?
1: No, funnily enough, I've not.
0: Oh, I love Camden. One of my favourite places to visit in London.
1: I've heard good things.
0: So in Camden, there is a bronze statue of Amy Winehouse.
1: Okay.
0: And it was unveiled on this day in 2014.
1: I would have never have got that, but cool.
0: There you go.
1: If I ever go, I'll try and look for it.
0: Eczema.
1: Mine's flaring up a bit. So.
0: I know, so is mine. I think it's a change in weather.
1: Yeah, it must be. It's hot and then cold. Like Katy Perry.
0: Yep.
1: But regardless, it's never a National Eczema Day or something, is it?
0: Hey, I can give you the point for that one. It's National Eczema Week.
1: Eczema Week?
0: Eczema Week.
1: Because you think it's going to be gone in a day. And
0: well, I think on the Monday they do the arms, the Tuesday they do the head. The
1: shoulders, knees, and toes.
0: Just the whole week gets covered each day. They give you a pressure point. The Gregorian calendar.
1: Oh. Was invented? Or put together, what's the word? Assembled.
0: I don't know if I can give you the point for that
1: one. Okay, no.
0: The British Empire adopted the Gregorian calendar on this day in 1752.
1: Nice. Just skip a bunch of days. That must have been a hard transition.
0: Oh, absolutely. They skipped 11 days overnight to get themselves back on track. Which, not that it like anything to do with the Gregorian calendar, but see when they say the phrase, since records began, it's the hottest day since record. See that first day? When they had records. What a record-breaking day that must have been.
1: We did them all in one day. That's crazy.
0: The stuff that happened.
1: A record
0: wow.
1: itself, really.

0: supporting Harry Styles.
1: Who, Tears for Fears?
0: Yeah.
1: Wow. I mean, that's kind
0: of
1: cool.
0: So he's announced a new run of shows at Wembley and Dublin and all over the place. And yeah, Tears for Fears are supporting him in Wembley.
1: Something for the dads, I suppose.
0: Well, yeah, that's probably true. But the other one is Kylie Minogue. She's supporting him in LA.
1: Oh, wow. There's different sports for...
0: Yeah, it's different sports for different venues on the tour.
1: Oh, wow.
0: But I'm kind of sitting there thinking, as good as Harry Styles is...
1: Yeah, Kylie being the support is a bit strange.
0: I mean, don't get me wrong, right? It's very good for Kylie's profile, but Kylie's a much bigger artist, surely.
1: Maybe not to the kids, eh? The kids love Harry Styles.
0: Man. No, but... No, come on.
1: He did
0: on.
1: Like 30 days back to back or something.
0: Like, I know Harry Styles. I'm not disrespecting Kylie. I think even Harry Styles himself would go bigger than Kylie.
1: Clearly not.
0: I mean, I get Shania Twain. He's probably just a little bit bigger than Shania Twain.
1: Different areas and stuff too, innit?
0: Yeah, but Kylie, man.
1: I think it's disrespectful, but I'm not the one putting on the shows.
0: Well, that's very valid. I don't know why Kylie accepted it.

0: David Bowie.
1: A little bit of Dav Bow.
0: Love about David Bowie. If you want to get a request on this evening, you need to be quick.
1: Very quick.
0: 07756 434 225. And we are 102 days away. 102 days, that's how long it is. I'm sorry if you don't want to know how long it is until the big C word.
1: You brought it up earlier and I was like, I think the last time someone mentioned Christmas to me was you.
0: I only brought this up because the King's Theatre, they have put out a job advert. Mm-hmm. And they are looking for Santa to work freelance.
1: Yeah, I bet they are.
0: Deadline.
1: Play so good in the
0: deadline June. For Santa. You have till the 22nd of September if you are listening and you want to get a wee bit of cash on the side.
1: Christmas. Wonder how well it pays.
0: It's Santa. I'm sure it'd be good money.
1: Yeah, probably.
0: It's one of those ones that it's probably the only job interview where you could go in with the negotiating tactic of, see, if you don't give me this job, I'll put you on the naughty list.
1: Yeah, true.

0: Justin Bieber. Sorry on the Hospital Broadcasting Service.
1: That album was so huge when it came out.
0: It was like massive.
1: Revitalized his career.
0: Massive. Right, we're at the end of the show.
1: We are indeed. That quickly it happened.
0: So we need to go over what we learned this evening.
1: Best way to retain information.
0: May the 21st, 23rd, 25th, 28th and 29th, Celtic Park. It's gonna be biblical.
1: You're gonna be living in there, bro.
0: Oh, absolutely. Technology is fantastic when it works.
1: Yeah, shame it doesn't.
0: It's not been great, yeah. Mm. People are turning to dumb phones. Like the Nokia 3310.
1: So I've heard.
0: I don't care for Charlie XCX.
1: Yeah,
0: I just don't care for her.
1: I'm going home broken hearted.
0: Do you, you know absolutely nothing about Girls Aloud?
1: No, less than nothing. Yeah. Learned all today though.
0: David Sneddon did karaoke and he sang his own song.
1: Yeah, well, knows he can do it.
0: Hull is the cheapest place for a night out, closely followed by Glasgow.
1: Hey.
0: Disney, get a grip.
1: Hire Ross.
0: Do another Muppet show. We changed to the Gregorian calendar on this day in 1752.
1: How could you forget?
0: How could you forget? And Santa's having to pick up some extra shifts.
1: Apparently so.
0: If you have no idea what we're on about, you can listen again at hbs.org.uk. See you next week.
1: See you next week, man.
0: Are you here next week?
1: I am indeed, are you?
0: Ah, yeah, I think so.
1: Okay,
0: double check that one.

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Thank you.

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Andrew Lou Goldham, Laurie Johnson, George Martin, Herb Alpert, Percy Faith, Sounds Orchestral, Tony Hatch, and many others. I'm Tony Curry. I'll be with you every week on this station with The Lively Lounge. Tuesdays at 3 on HBS Glasgow. You're in the

Hi there. Nice to meet you. I'm Frank, and yes, I'm an alcoholic. But I'm 5 years sober. I'm sober because I came to Alcoholics Anonymous, a safe place where I found understanding and support from people who know what it's like to have problems with alcohol. They've walked in my shoes and built a community that embraces hope and healing. They've got a solution that works. I'm an example of that. How? Well, we go to meetings. Not like the ones you see in the telly. It's about connecting and sharing our experiences and learning from one another. We talk about our struggles, our victories, and the tools we use to maintain our sobriety. It's so empowering. We get a sponsor, a person who's just a little further ahead of us in recovery, and we go through the 12-step program of recovery. That's it. But it's not just about getting sober, it's about staying sober. When I came to Alcoholics Anonymous, I had my doubts. But 5 years on, a day at a time, I'm living proof. With the incredible support of the most incredible people, the strength I've found within myself and the tools of recovery, I've built a good life for myself, a life I'm proud of. Sobriety isn't just about quitting alcohol. It's about embracing a whole beautiful new way of living. If you're not sure, come and find out. That's perfectly okay. Alcoholics Anonymous provides a warm welcome, whether you think you're an alcoholic or just curious to find out more. But if alcohol is costing you more than just money, there's a seat for you. If you're scared or unsure, I was too. We all were. You're not alone. You're never alone once you come and join us. There's no interview, no forms to fill in, no questions asked. You just need to come listen. And that's all you need to do to make a start. It's easy to find us. Visit the Alcoholics Anonymous website or call our Scottish helpline to find us. 0131 225 2727. There are hundreds of meetings a week in Glasgow, so there's a meeting for you and near you. What have you got to lose? Alcoholics Anonymous didn't just save my life, it gave me a life worth living. Give us a call. 0131 225 2727. That call might just set you free. If you're struggling with alcohol, there's hope and healing waiting for you in Alcoholics Anonymous. You're not alone. Maybe see you at a meeting soon.

Right now, Scotland needs O positive blood donors. O positive is the most common blood type in Scotland. More than 40% of people living here have it. And while this means there will always be more potential O positive donors, it also means more O positive patients need it. And that's why this blood type is so incredibly valuable for patients. If you've never given blood before or haven't for a while, now's the time to donate. Blood donation sessions are held regularly across Glasgow and the West, and Glasgow Blood Donor Centre is open 7 days a week. 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
1: I've got a good idea, Robert.
2: An idea? Go for it, Peggy.
1: I think I might go on a diet.
2: Wow, a diet?
1: It's called The Long Lunch Show, but I don't actually have to eat the lunch. I could leave it, couldn't I? I'd just not eat it.
2: That's a funny diet, that.
1: No, that's called dieting. It's called cutting out. Is that not a good idea?
2: No, I don't fancy that.
1: All right, did you pass the pakora and chips over the desk, will you?
2: Pakora does have a bit of a linger, doesn't it?
1: And there are sensors all round.
2: Absolutely. Best just play the music then, the great long lunchtime music from Robert Craw and Peggy Mack on The Long Lunch.

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0: Anstruther. That's where they have the award-winning fish and chip shop. I was there.
1: I was there just a few weeks ago. And they are still award-winning.
0: Yes, but there's another fish and chip shop quite close to them.
1: That's right.
0: And I did my own personal survey.
1: Did you? Did you eat in both of them?
0: I ate in both of them on different days.
1: So, can you confirm that the right shop has got the right award?
0: Nope. I found them identical.
1: Wow. Controversy in Ainster by Peggy Mack.
0: If you disagree with me, you can always complain. Write to us at the Hospital Broadcasting Service.
1: And we'll just wrap our fish and chips up in it and ignore it. Not like the music, though, we love to play here on HBS.

There was a lot of rocking going on that night. Cruising time for the young bright lights. Just down past the gas rush by the meat factory.

Hello there, my name is Graham Ferguson. You're listening to the Hospital Broadcasting Service. Just interrupting your programme to tell you that you can listen to my programme Rock Into Saturday, 2 hours of rock to take you up to midnight on a Friday night at 10 o'clock here in the Hospital Broadcasting Service.

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1: Robert.
2: Hiya, Peggy.
1: The main course today, which is our second hour of the Long Lunch show, has got substance in it. It's got substances in it, because that's what you get in the main course.
2: Whoa. Substances?
1: I mean legal substances. Oops. Do you know there's so many words that have changed now?
2: Is there?
1: I mean, it used to be able to talk about substance without thinking of any other lateral thought.
2: And you know, there's lots of words used in lots of songs that have changed over the years, but you know, the music never changes. Here on HBS, this is The Long Lunch Show. Music just like this.

0: Peggy, you are known as the hostess with the most S around here. You love having dinner parties and stuff like that. If you had the opportunity to invite anybody at all, dead or alive, to one of your dinner parties, who might you invite?
1: Well, I wouldn't just invite them for a dinner party. I would invite Mrs. Beaton for the weekend.
0: Oh, Mrs. Beaton, what was she famous for?

0: 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It was very like carnation milk and jelly. I think I'm getting confused between the two.
1: Right, okay, that's fine. Well, while Peggy sorts her possets and her other things out, we'll play some good music.

Morning, Peggy and Robert, and I are thoroughly enjoying ourselves here on the Long Lunch Show. Robert's somewhere. I'm away to find out where he is. Meantime, here's some fab music.

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Yep.

0: you know, when you're in the car, somebody changes the radio station and it's really annoying.
1: Yes.
0: Well, I got a tip. So this man says his wife and he have a rule. Whoever's driving the family car also controls the radio. Unless he's driving, and then his wife controls the radio.
1: Just like in here, eh? I think I'm in charge.
0: Because you're driving the desk, is the phrase.
1: Not really.
0: No, not really.
1: Press that button, Peggy, will you? No, not that button.

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And we start with Mongo Santa Maria. Get back.

Mongo Santa Maria, and Get Back from his album Working on a Groovy Thing on CBS in 1969. For those of you who don't know, Mongo Santa Maria is the percussionist and leader of the Outfit. Library music. This is one of the many Sight and Sound main themes written by Nick Ingman. Now, he wrote a whole series of these across three albums. They were all thematic to each other, and they were all in roughly the same key, and they could all be cut together. An absolute wonderful joy of a thing, and we used a lot of them and still do. This is one of the best ones, Sight and Sound main theme number 9 from the album Sight and Sound Volume 3 on Dewolf in 1984.

The Nick Ingman Orchestra and Sight and Sound Main Theme Number 9. And that was recorded in 1984. If there's anything you'd like me to play in this programme, do get in touch. The email address is tony@radio6.com. That's all one word, Radio 6. And I'll be delighted to do my best to dig out and play your obscure instrumental favourites. This one isn't obscure. In fact, it's very well known. It was written by that absolutely wonderful American composer Leroy Anderson. It's Laurie Holloway, and from the album Blue Skies and Other Vistas on Elgin in 1996, his interpretation of Forgotten Dreams.

late Laurie Holloway and Forgotten Dreams by Leroy Anderson from his CD Blue Skies and Other Vistas on Elgin Records in 1996. What a lovely performance. Now, Besame Mucho, which has been recorded by lots of people at lots of times. This version from the Botticelli Orchestra from the album The Sound of Today on Decca Phase 4 in 1977.

the Botticelli Orchestra and Besame Mucho, and another version of Besame Mucho, a very different version, a little bit later in the program. Budget Lounge. This was the first Tony Hatch album I ever possessed. Well, the first full Tony Hatch album. The first album I had with Tony Hatch on it was a TV themes album, which I acquired in 1960 for Christmas. But this was the first one I went out and bought, and it was a Marble Arch budget album called Downtown with Tony Hatch, and it was that that introduced me to the joys of the Tony Hatch sound, or orchestra. He originally called it the Tony Hatch sound, then changed the name to the Tony Hatch Orchestra. And this budget album was a budget release. It wasn't actually a budget release of a specific album. It was a mishmash of tracks from various Tony Hatch albums. It's actually a wonderful album in its own right. Came out Marble Arch in 1967, Downtown with Tony Hatch. You can guess what I'm going to play. You really can.

For my money, still the best arrangement of Downtown. Tony Hatch and the Tony Hatch Sound with Downtown. The second best arrangement, obviously, is the one that the Tony Curry Orchestra recorded. Now, here's a classic old song written by Jack Strachey. Been around for yonks, decades, centuries, I think. Well, not quite centuries. Maybe. I don't know what year it was written, but it's a long, long time ago. This is the Cavendish Ten with These Foolish Things.

0: You're in the Lively Lounge with Tony Curry.
1: That was These Foolish Things. The words were written by Eric Mashfitz, but we didn't have words, so that doesn't really count. The music was written by Jack Strachey, and it was written in 1935. So there you go. I mean, I do my research. Well, no, I don't. I just ask my little friend in the corner, my little round friend. You know the girl, her name begins with A. I daren't say her name, or she'll just appear like a genie. Oh, technology today is wonderful. Now we need to do something about the wind. It's a very windy day here in Lismore when we're recording this programme. Very windy. I had to prop the French windows open so that the swallows could sit on the top. Oh, yes, I'm all heart, I am.

writer of sleeve notes at CBS is clearly a joker. He describes this track as fresh and bracing. Aha, very good. Windy from Percy Faith, his orchestra and chorus from the album Today's Themes for Young Lovers on CBS in 1967. We go to Vienna now, and the ORF Big Band, that's the Österreichischer Rundfunk Big Band, the big band of the state radio in Austria, obviously. It's a wonderful band. At least it was. I don't know if it still exists. I think maybe it does. But certainly in my day, it was a fantastic band. I heard them play live once, and the band was, at the time I heard them, conducted by Karl Krautgartner. And they produced a handful of what are now incredibly valuable LPs. And when I worked for ORF, I got some of these. lucky me. And thank you to Herbert Paget for giving them. This is the ORF Big Band and a piece called Bambola. But it's not the same Bambola that was used for the test card. Different tune.

And what was that, you will say, because you didn't know it, I'm sure. It was from a film called Hot Millions, and the track was This Time, written and performed by Laurie Johnson, or the Laurie Johnson Orchestra, from the LP Themes and on MGM in 1969. Before that, we had the ORF Big Band with Bambola, which was written by Irvin Halitz. Bessemer Mucho's second version from Herb Alpert.

Herb Alpert and Besame Mucho. Now that comes from a CD called Anything Goes on Concord Jazz in 2009, and it was recorded in a variety of venues. He and a band were touring, and there were 8 different venues where they recorded various bits of this album. Now, I was at the performance in Blues Alley in Washington, D.C., and that may have been where they recorded it, but I just don't know. I don't know which track they recorded in Blues Alley. It was a great performance, though. A great band, and a very wonderful version of Besame Mucho. Now, the Monte Kelly Orchestra we featured on the programme a few weeks ago, we're going back to them for another track from their album Pipe Organ Plus on Allshire in 1973 with the guest organist Buddy Cole. Now, this is Richard Rogers' Slaughter on 10th Avenue, which is very long indeed. So what I've done is I'm going to bring the record in towards the end, the bit you recognise best, okay?

Slaughter on 10th Avenue, the conclusion of Slaughter on 10th Avenue, from the Monte Kelly Orchestra with guest organist Buddy Cole. The only other orchestra that I can think of, that we have on the shelves at least, that makes use of a big orchestra and a pipe organ is Simon Park, who did quite a few tracks that involved a pipe organ. It's a great combination, but it's very, very, very difficult to make it work, to record it, because generally speaking, the pipe organ isn't in the recording studio. And so that has to be done separately, and it all has to be synced, and nightmaresville. I wouldn't do it. Anyway, we move on to our classical music in the Lively Lounge. This is the fantasy overture Romeo and Juliet by Tchaikovsky, performed by Paul Windsor. Well, Paul Windsor doesn't exist. Arranged and conducted by Joni Arthie and Bob Barrett. The album Classics of the Beat, Columbia Studio 2, 1966.

Paul Windsor and the Romeo and Juliet Overture by Tchaikovsky. If my memory is correct, and sometimes it isn't these days, but that became a pop song called Story of a Starry Night. TV theme. Mono. Now, we continue along a trajectory that I started some weeks ago. I played the theme from Softly, Softly by David Fanshawe and the UK Brass, and I went into a diatribe about the Z-Cars theme. And the Z-Cars theme was written by Bridget Fry. I said, by the way, that it was Bridget Fry and Fritz Spiegel. Fritz Spiegel did the arrangement, but Bridget Fry wrote it. They were married to each other, so there was probably a bit of you know, cooperation there. But I would hope. But the Z-Cars theme was subsequently Bowdlerized. But I notice in the last series of Z-Cars to be made, which is now showing on Talking Pictures TV, that they have reverted to the original theme. Goody goody. So let's revert to the original theme for Softly, Softly. Now, Softly, Softly, I think, changed its theme tune every season, probably because nobody liked any of them, really. But this was the original Softly, Softly theme when the series began in 1966. It was written by Bridget Fry, arranged by Harry Wilde, directed by Fritz Spiegel. And it's performed by the London Waits on a single on, of all extraordinary labels to be on, Immediate.

London Waits and WAITS. Honest, that's how you spell it. Nothing to do with waiting, okay. The London Waits and Softly, Softly. Oh, yes, I know, it's the same way as you spell wait, but they're not waits. They're players. Oh, never mind. Right. Well, now, that was one way in which a TV programme was immortalised in music. Here's another. This is the Nelson Riddle Orchestra. This is a real contrast to the London Waits, believe me. This is the Nelson Riddle Orchestra. And a piece of music from the soundtrack of the series The Rogues on RCA Victor in 1964. This is called, and it's a pun and it's terrible, I apologise for it. It's called One for the Rogue.

Bobby Lamb and the Key Men from an album called Bobby Lamb and the Key Men on the BBC Roundabout label. It was the BBC's budget label. Yeah, everybody had a budget label at one time. In 1973, that, of course, was the wonderful Harlem Nocturne. And that brings us to the end of this week's edition of The Lively Lounge. But I'm hoping that you'll join me at the same time next week.

Well, we've definitely kicked off with a bang today, haven't we? Joan Jett and Bad Reputation, a track I absolutely adore. In fact, it featured in the soundtrack of the movie 10 Things I Hate About You. It's one of the most iconic entrances and introductions to a character I have ever seen. Absolutely love it. How are you doing today? You're tuned in to HBS, serving hospitals in Glasgow and Paisley. My name's Yvonne and I'm celebrating Women in Music for the next 60 minutes or so. So hopefully you'll join me for the little ride that I've got prepared for the next little while. I've got some Alicia Dixon on the way, some Annie Lennox, some Janet Jackson, even got some Christina Aguilera. And of course, we have our artist spotlight this week. I'll be giving you some clues as to who we're featuring a little later in the show. Let's continue with some Alicia Dixon. Now, she originally started off in the band Mystique. Remember them? They were really good, actually. She then went out solo, and I think she was a judge on Strictly Come Dancing. She competed in Strictly Come Dancing. I think she's now on Britain's Got Talent. I think she's really carved a career out for herself, so fair play to her. This, I think, was her debut song. It featured on her debut album, The Alicia Show. Very good name. So we're going back to 2008, and this is ultimate girl power. This is girl power at its best. Here's Alicia with The Boy Does Nothing. I got

Annie Lennox with A Little Bird. Now, I promised you some clues as to who our artist spotlight guest would be this week. Hopefully you can figure out from these clues here, but if not, I'll have another one coming up a little later in the show. So this artist was born in the USA on 24th of April 1982, and she's almost as well known

known for her television career as she is her music career. Who could that be? There's plenty of musicians turned TV presenters in the US. See if you can have a think. And if you can't get it from that clue, I'm pretty sure you will get it from the one coming up a little bit later on. But a few more tracks before we get that far, however. Let's hear from Dannii Minogue. Here's I Begin to Wonder.

We've just heard Corinne Bailey Rae with Put Your Records On, followed by Janet Jackson and Whoops Now. What a name for a song, Whoops Now, a bit of a strange one. And to be honest, that track came out back in 1993. I heard it maybe a few years later because I was pretty young back then. And I remember thinking about it, and I would never have known back then that that was Janet Jackson. I was always so used to hearing, you know, songs like Rhythm Nation and all of her really upbeat stuff. There's always loads of dancing in it. It just doesn't seem like a Janet Jackson kind of song. But there you go. Now, I'm going to give you one final clue towards our artist spotlight. I'll be revealing all in one track's time. But see if you can get it. If you haven't got it already, this next one might solve the puzzle for you. Her debut single, which was called A Moment Like This, went straight to number one in the Billboard Hot 100 in the US, following her success on winning the first season of American Idol. Who am I talking about? All will be revealed right after this next song. We're going to hear from Christina Aguilera now with one of her standout tracks from her album Stripped. This track is called Beautiful.

Christina Aguilera and her track Beautiful. I feel like that was maybe the redeeming track of the album Stripped. You know, she had a couple of really quite controversial tracks before that, and then she sort of redeemed herself with her sort of just basically outstanding stripped back vocals for that one. You know, she was getting a lot of media criticism for going down the bad girl route. She had some fashion choices that were maybe seen as controversial or a bit more revealing than what she had in her previous album. Seems to be a pattern with young female artists in their late teens, early 20s. You know, if they want to grow up and express themselves, why shouldn't they? But there we go. That's a separate conversation for another day. But anyway, our artist spotlight is finally here. Did you guess who the artist was? Someone who is as well known for her television career as she is her music career, and she won the first season of American Idol. Can you cast your mind that far back? We are going back almost 20 years at this point, which is really rather quite depressing, so I think we'll move on from that point. We are, of course, talking about the legendary Kelly Clarkson. Kelly Clarkson is another artist who has so many albums. She's been quite prominent in terms of wanting to take control of creative sides of her albums, even though she emerged from a reality TV show. We all know that we love whether it's an X Factor or an American Idol or all those sorts of ones, even predating that. You had Pop Idol, Pop Stars. These programs are very, very popular. But one of the things that tends to happen is that the artists may not necessarily receive as much control or as much influence of their own sort of music as they would like. Subsequently, Kelly Clarkson broke deal with management after her first album. She released an album called Thankful back in 2002-2003, and that's for the first song that we're going to play for you, features from that album. After that, she then broke away from them, signed with a new management, got a new record deal, and she was able to take her own path, and she went down a more rocky route, as you'll hear in a second. But let's go right back to the start. We're not going to play a moment like this because, you know, it's quite a slow song and everyone knows, you know, the original song rather than someone covering it. So let's go for her first original piece of work. Here is Kelly Clarkson from her album Thankful. This track is called Miss Independent, and it really sums up the girl power vibes of the show. Absolutely adore this one. And in fact, this is the track that got me into Kelly Clarkson many moons ago.

Kelly Clarkson with Miss Independent, and we'll continue on with some girl power tracks from her. Let's see, so that one was featured off her 2003 album Thankful, as I mentioned, and then after that she parted ways with her American Idol management. She wanted to reinvent her image and go down more sort of a pop rocky route rather than the R&B sort of vibe. You know, it's nice to see someone taking control of their own career and what they want to do. So she signed with new management and she released her album Breakaway in 2004. Now that album sold over 12 million copies worldwide. Huge album, also won 2 Grammys, and there were 4 US top 10 singles on it. That's how good an album Breakaway was. And in fact, that's probably the album that Kelly Clarkson is most well known for. It really was the one that put her on the map. Now the track I'm going to play for you, this is a karaoke classic the world over. It really, really is. Whether it should be or not, I don't know. You may have figured from the last song, Kelly Clarkson is clearly a very strong vocalist. She's got a very good voice and she loves belting out her songs. You know yourself, if you've ever been to karaoke, that's not usually something that goes down too well. You know, you've always got someone that goes up and wants to sing Whitney Houston or Mariah Carey and you just think, what on earth is coming? Well, this track is of a similar vibe. It's not a power ballad, but the vocals are just as strong. You'll probably know this one. I'll be surprised if you don't. It's called Since You've Been Gone.

Do you see what I mean about how that maybe shouldn't be a karaoke song? But regardless, it is a breakup anthem for the masses, one of her most popular songs today, although she has had quite a few hits since then as well. Now, I did mention earlier on that Kelly is known for her TV career as well as her music one, and I wasn't actually talking about American Idol. In fact, Kelly Clarkson is so big on the music scene, she's actually a judge on The Voice as well. I believe it's the US version. She's been a judge on the US Voice since the 14th season. You know, the Americans do love their reality TV just as much as they do here. The Voice is huge over there. In fact, I think it might actually be bigger than The X Factor over there. That just shows you. So she's got a prime slot on there. And in the last couple of years, she's also started her own talk show, as if she wasn't fantastic enough. The Kelly Clarkson Show has featured so many celebrity guests. There's a bit of comedy in there. You know, it's actually a very, very good show, and it shows Kelly Clarkson for just be the down-to-earth, funny person that she is. And I think it's a fantastic thing for her. You know, she's always been known for her really fantastic vocals, but she's just such a lovely person inside and out as well. She was the first person in history to top each of the Billboard's pop, adult contemporary, adult pop, country and dance charts. That's honestly no mean feat. She's won Grammys, she's won Emmys, she's absolutely fantastic artist. And this final song that I'm going to play from her, it echoes the sort of the strong independent women vibes we've been playing throughout the show. This track, again, is a really feel-good, upbeat track. If you're not having the best day, this track is going to perk you up. Here's Kelly Clarkson with Stronger.

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the debut track from Pixie Lott. That was Mamadou, bringing us to the end of another episode of Girl Power. Thank you so much for tuning in and keeping me company this week. Loads more music to come here on the Hospital Broadcasting Service, so stay tuned and you might find a show that tickles your fancy. You may have just heard as well, we have Show Tunes Spectacular on air every Thursday. So if show tunes are your thing, make sure you tune in Thursday for that. I've got one track left to play us out this evening, and this one comes courtesy of Rachel Stevens from S Club 7 fame. I believe they're going by S Club now. It was S Club 3 at one point, I lose track. So these bands from the late 90s, early noughties, honestly, they break up, they get back together. Who keeps track? Anyway, this track dates back to 2003-2004. Perfect pop classic to finish off the show. Thank you so much for tuning in, and I will see you same time next week.

Hello and a warm welcome to Bill Black's Classic Country. It's good to have you listening. I hope you'll stay, keep me company, enjoy some great classic country music for the next couple of hours. We started out today with one which is a suitable song to start with, called Turn On The Radio. That's from a fellow called Sonny Black, no relation. And follow that with Daydreams, the latest one from Laura Watkins. Coming up are songs from the 80s. We'll be hearing from Roseanne Cash, the Desert Rose Band, the Sweethearts of the Rodeo, and we'll begin in 1988 in this song that sat at number one for a number of weeks for Keith Whitley.

0: Yeah, songs here from the 80s. Roseanne Cash, number one in 1988 with Runaway Train. The Desert Rose Band, they took One Step Forward to number two in 1987. Back to 88, it was the Sweethearts of the Rodeo at number five with Blue to the Bone. And we started out with Keith Whitley, 2 weeks at number one for him in 1988, When You Say Nothing at All. I'll be playing some songs today from a man who performed and was part of an act with Keith Whitley, and that's Vincent Gill. He's got a new album out. Well, he's had lots of them out recently. They're sort of 7-track EPs or albums. 50 Years From Home, they're entitled, and this new one is called Stillwater Nights. As always, he's just turning out some great music, and he's turning these out every month. Has been doing that since October of last year. Let's take a listen to a track from Stillwater Nights. This is What Love Can Bring. Vince Gill.
1: This is Vince Gill, and you're listening to Bill Black's Country. This is where you hear the real country music.

Yeah, Vince Gill there, 50 years from home, Stillwater Nights, that collection is called, and What Love Can Bring. And we'll hear some more from Vince a bit later here on Bill Blank's Classic Country. Coming up next are songs from the 60s. We'll be hearing from Dottie West and Don Gibson, Roger Miller, Wilma Burgess, and we'll begin in 1964, and this one from Ned Miller.

Yeah, Dottie West and Don Gibson joining forces there with Rings of Gold took them to number two in 1969. Roger Miller the year before was at number six with his Little Green Apples. Sometimes quite bitter these, aren't they? Wilma Burgess number four in 66, Misty Blue was a song, and we began with Ned Miller who took Invisible Tears to number 13 in 1964.

Yeah, a fellow by the name of Chandler Walters there. That's his latest release called Paper Tiger. Next up are songs from the 90s we'll be hearing from Faith Hill, Alan Jackson, Dina Carter, and we'll begin in 1990, and this one from George Strait.

Our music there from the 90s, Faith Hill number one in 96 with It Matters to Me. Alan Jackson topped the charts with his Chattahoochee in 1993. We danced anyway. That took Dina Carter to the top of the country charts, gave her a second number one in the year of 1996. And we began with George Strait, number one in 1990, Love Without End, Amen. It's time now for the title song from that Vince Gill collection, Stillwater Night.

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2: From the Sky News Centre at 6, reports found some of the babies killed by nurse Lucy Letby could have been saved. Lady Justice Thirlwall's review criticised a complete failure to protect newborns at the Countess of Chester Hospital, dysfunctional management and families being kept in the dark. Letby murdered 7 newborns and tried to kill another 7 between 2015 and 2016. Health Secretary Yvette Coopers issued this apology.
3: I am profoundly sorry for the failures set out so clearly in this report. For the harm, distress, and unthinkable loss for their families, and for the failures to keep their babies safe.
2: Reform UK's leader in Wales has stood down after being arrested by police. Dan Thomas says he was questioned over the weekend but insists he's done nothing wrong. In a statement, he says he wants to avoid becoming a distraction. Our political correspondent Ali Fortescue says Mr. Thomas was looking to become First Minister just months ago.
4: This is someone who was selected by Nigel Farage to lead that party in Wales, which of course saw the party winning 34 out of the 96 Senate seats and becoming the largest opposition party.
2: An inquest jury's found an underground water tunnel where a schoolboy's body was found in North Belfast in June 2020 was poorly maintained. They ruled police failings did not contribute to Noah Donoghue's death. Former England footballer Raheem Sterling's admitted dangerously driving a Lamborghini and possessing nitrous oxide. The 31-year-old crashed his car in the M3 near Farnborough in Hampshire in May. UK-based critics of the Iranian regime are being warned about new spyware that's being used to target them. It seeks to access their contacts, emails and social media messages. And the RAC says filling up a family car with fuel will set drivers back an extra £5 compared with the start of the month. Petrol and diesel prices have reached 4-year highs. That's latest, I'm Ruth McKee.
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5: We're glad you stayed to hear some more and found the tunes you're looking for. Bill has hits from every year, make you laugh and shed a tear, but that's for sure.

0: Yeah, and that's the new one from Molly Tuttle. She's got a collection of songs out called So Long, Little Miss Sunshine, and that's a song called Easy. And before that, we had Dustin Lynch, his latest release, Made in a Bottle. Next up, we have our songs from the 40s and the 50s. We'll hear from Bob Wills and his Texas Playboys, Wayne Rainey, Bunny Lou, and we'll begin in 1959, this all-time classic spent 7 weeks at number one for Marty Robbins.
1: Well, hi, everybody. This is Marty Robbins, and I'd like to invite you to listen in to Bill Black for the very best in country music.

0: watching the bubbles in my beer. But come in, Tom, and give us the lowdown on it.
1: Tonight in a bar alone I'm sitting.
0: Yes?
1: Apart from the laughter and the cheer.
0: That's not good.
1: While

0: me by.
1: I was afraid that's what you're coming
0: and
1: to.
0: And the dreams that I made now are empty.
2: Hot now.
0: As empty as the bubbles in my beer.
3: Yeah, songs here from the 40s and the 50s. We had Bob Wills and his Texas Playboys from back in 1948. Took Bubbles in My Beer to number 4. Wayne Rainey, he topped the charts in 49 with Why Don't You Haul Off and Love Me. Bonnie Lou, whose real name was Bonnie Lou, although she was actually Bonnie Lou Cath, but she shortened it to Bonnie Lou as a performer. 7 Lonely Days, number 7 for her in 1953. And we began with Marty Robbins, of course, 7 weeks at number 1. 1959 was a year, and it was a story of El Paso.

Vince Gill there, you're still the one. Our songs from the Naughties next, we'll hear from Miranda Lambert, Garth Brooks, Terry Clark, and we'll begin in 2002 and this song that topped the charts that year for Tim McGraw.

Yeah, songs here from the noughties. Miranda Lambert there with White Lion, number two for her in 2009. Garth Brooks topped the charts in 2007, More Than a Memory. Terry Clark, number one in 2004, Girls Lie Too. And we began with Tim McGraw, he was number one in 2002 with Unbroken. Well, they've been digging around in the vaults and they've come up with some more music we've never heard before from Randy Travis.

Randy Travis, Same Old Way, and I believe there's a collection of those unheard songs by Randy which will eventually be getting released as an album. We'll look forward to that coming. A song from the 70s next, we'll hear from Marie Osmond, Conway Twitty, Crystal Gayle, and we'll begin in 1979 with the Bellamy Brothers.

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1: Hello, darling. Happy birthday. I've decided not to give you a present this year. In fact, I think it's about time I took some things away. I'd like to take away the suspicion that I know clouds your world at times by giving you some faith to hold on to, honey, whenever your hand is not in mine.

like to take away some of your lonely moments by spending more of mine with you. And I'd like to take away some of those so-so kisses and replace them with ones that really say I love you. And I want to take away the doubt you sometimes have about my love by showing it more, much more than I've shown it lately. And then if someone should ask you what I got you for your birthday, well, you can say,

Our songs from the 70s there, Marie Osmond and Paper Roses, of course, number one for her, 1973. Conway Twitty, he took Happy Birthday Darling and a bit of a tear to glass eye one to number one for 3 weeks in 1979. Crystal Gayle topping the charts in 76, You Never Miss a Real Good Thing. And we began with the Bellamy Brothers, number one for them in 1979, If I Said You Had a Beautiful Body. This is Bill Black. Thank you for your company. I hope you've enjoyed the music on the show today. And I hope you can join me at the same time next week.

Yeah, Bowie might have done it first in 1970, but when Kurt Cobain released this track as part of MTV Unplugged, a whole new generation thought that it was his own. Bowie was of course flattered, but I'm sure a little bit annoyed. Next up, we'll hear a punk rebellion anthem which started with the Crickets, that's Buddy Holly's band, and was later made famous by the Bobby Fuller Four. But it was the Clash who lit the fuse and fought the law.

originally by Big Mama Thornton, recorded in 1952. Elvis's Hound Dog, it's full of grit and growl, but Mama Thornton's bark came first. It was difficult to pick from the great many covers by Elvis, but Hound Dog has been one of my favourites, and it's one of those songs that always makes me want to move, no matter how I'm feeling. Before that, you heard the Fugees cover of Killing Me Softly, first recorded by Laurie Leberman, but was also famously covered by Roberta Flack. When I originally had heard the Fugees version, I was sure that it was originally by Roberta Flack, but alas, you learn something new every day. Next up, it is time to shake your pom-poms.

Tony, Basil's Mickey there. It certainly blew my mind when I found out that that song was first recorded by a British pop quartet, Racy. And it was about a woman

named Kitty. Reworked a little, the track became a hit, and for many years it was rumoured that the name was changed to Mickey on speculations that Tony Basil had developed a crush on the Monkees drummer and lead vocalist Mickey Dolenz after meeting him on the set of their film Head, which she was a choreographer for. So there we go, I wonder if that was true.

originally written by Neil Diamond. I'm a Believer became a massive hit in 1966 for the Monkees. That was what you heard first. It's also been covered by Smash Mouth and famously used in the Shrek soundtrack in 2001. You then heard another Neil Diamond original, this time Reggaefied by UB40 in 1983. Which brings me nicely to a track which Eric Clapton de-reggaefied.

Celine Dion's version of The Power of Love, originally written and performed by Jennifer Rush. The version we just heard became the best-selling single by a female artist in 1994 and the 8th best-selling single overall that year, selling 900,000 copies. It became her first US number one song, topping the Billboard Hot 100s for 4 whole weeks. Before that, you heard Rod Stewart's I Don't Want to Talk About It, originally recorded by Crazy Horse. Next up, we have some covers that really surprised me when I found out that they weren't the OGs.

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1: Now, of course, I knew that Atomic Kitten did not sing the original, but I was shocked to learn that the rocksteady ska group, the Paragons, were the first to record The Tide Is High, and not our beloved Blondie. But hey, I wasn't around in 1967 to hear it, so I hope you'll forgive me for that one. We are nearly at the end of my cover special of Hannah's Happy Hour, but don't go anywhere, because I won't. I am here until 10 o'clock tonight for your open line request show. So join me for that on the other side of the news. And if you would like to request a track for yourself or for a loved one, you can do so tonight on 077 56 434 225. Now, our last two tracks were written by one of the best songwriters to ever live, in my opinion. And both have been completely transformed by their cover artists. I believe All Along the Watchtower is the best cover of any song to date. So here are Bob Dylan's perfectly written tracks. The first is covered by Adele, and the second, Jimi Hendrix.

Well, hello, good evening. You are listening to me, Hannah Sweeney, here on HBS, and that was the unmistakable sound of Westlife to start the show this evening. We were playing that tonight for Ashley and for Bernadette, who have requested some songs, so I started the show with your request, girls. That was Queen of My Heart by Westlife, of course. I hope you are well this evening. I've got a great playlist sitting here, raring to go, and I think we should just get stuck right in. We are going to start off with a song that we all know and love. It comes from Jim in Ward 7A, and Jim wants it dedicated to all the staff working in Ward 7A. Here for you, Jim, and the staff looking after you is some Eagles.

The unmistakable sound of the Eagles there at Hotel California. Thank you, Jim, for that request for all of the staff of Ward 7A. I hope you are ready for all the songs I've got to play for you. I've got a good few locked and loaded, but there's room for more. There's always room for more. So if you would like a request, please get in touch. 077 564 34225. That is the text for right here in the studio. That'll come into me and I can get your song on. You can also send an email if texting's not your thing. studio@hbs.org.uk is our email address. And then if you pop along to the website, hbs.org.uk, you'll find all the information on there to request a song. So whether you have a dedication for someone who's in hospital this evening, or you just want to hear a song that you can't get your head, please do share with us. I'm here till 10 o'clock and I'd love to hear from you. I'm going to play Isabel's request now. It's another classic. We're hitting out with all the bangers to start the show. It is David Bowie, as you can hear. We are going to play this one for Isabel's partner, Peter. It is Starman.

for Isabel and Peter. That was Starman by David Bowie. We are now going to hear from Patsy Cline. This is a request courtesy of Eddie for his wife Peggy, and it is crazy. I hope you're not insinuating anything here, Eddie.

from Patsy Cline to Phil Collins. Now we're going to hear Michelle's request. Michelle wants to hear this one for her daughters. We've got this for Emma and Jill. It is Another Day in Paradise by Phil Collins.

0: Hannah Sweeney.
1: That was Phil Collins there, Another Day in Paradise, a lovely request for Michelle's daughters, Emma and Jill, that went out to. We're now going to hear some Jennifer Rush. This is Catherine's pick for all of her friends here from 1984. It's The Power of Love.

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1: We are now going to hear our classical piece tonight. It comes as a request, and this request is from Muriel for some Handel. It is Handel's Messiah, the Hallelujah Course. Muriel would like to dedicate this one to her late husband, Jim, so we're going to play that just for you both right now.

candle there is our classical cut for this evening, the choice of Muriel for her late husband Jim. We are now going to get into another melody of sorts. It's an Unchained melody. This is Rosemary, who has asked to hear from the Righteous Brothers, and it's going out to her husband Alec.

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2: It's time now for another pick from Bernadette and Ashley. 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So I'm going to get another one on for you now, girls. It is for some Coldplay. Remember, if you would like to request a song, you can do the same thing. 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I will get it on. 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Here is some Coldplay for Bernadette and Ashley. A big shout out to you both. It's Viva La Vida.

some Coldplay there. Such a good song. Thank you so much for that request. Now we are going to get into some status quo. This is Louisa's choice for her friends and her family. It is 1973 and it is Caroline.

is Quo there with Caroline. That was a fun one. It's not one that we get requested all that often. So thank you very much to Louisa, thinking outside the box. We now have, on that note, that we have a thinking outside the box song. We have had a text in from Angela, who is tuned in tonight and is asking for a song specifically to make a good friend of mine laugh, is what Angela has said here. So I hope this works for you, Angela, and your friends who are listening. This is a song by David Ferguson called The House Building Song, and it's a super fun one. So thank you for this request, Angela.

house building song there, David Ferguson. Thank you to Angela who requested that one. Now we are going to get back into our patient requests. These were all collected earlier in the day by Frank, who was out on the wards of the QEUH. So a big shout out and thank you to Frank for collecting them, because he makes the show possible every week, honestly. So now we're going to hear from Love Affair. I was making the playlist earlier on, and Paula has requested this one for her husband Derek, and I just thought about it. I would never have been able to tell you that the track was by Love Affair, but we all know the track. You'll know it as soon as I put it on. And I just thought, you know, that's a good one to tuck away for, like, if you were ever doing like a music quiz, like a pub quiz. That's a good bit of knowledge here. We're going to play Everlasting Love for Paula and her husband Derek by the band Love Affair, as I've just found out.

0: If you see somebody showing any of the signs of a stroke, you don't have to think about it, you just dial 999. Use the FAST test. F, face. 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Can they smile? A, arms. Can they raise both arms and keep them there? S, speech. Is their speech slurred? T, time. 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
2: We're going to hear from Glenn Campbell now. This is Maureen's Choice. Maureen would like to hear By the Time I Get to Phoenix, a great pick for her son Paul and her two sisters, Caroline and Jennifer. Big shout out to you guys.

time I get to Phoenix Glen Campbell there. And now we are going to go in an old faithful, a classic, a Kenny and Dolly track. Hilda would like to hear Islands in the Stream for all of her fellow listeners and patients.

Oh, it never gets old, does it? Kenny Rogers, Dolly Parton, Islands in the Stream there. The choice of, oh, let me get this right, Hilda tonight. It was Hilda's choice. Now we are going to go into a bit of Cliff Richard. Thomas would like to hear the next track for his daughter, Natalie, and it is called Dreaming.

And sticking with the Cliff Richard theme, we're going to play Chris's request now to hear From the Shadows with Apache. Chris would like to hear this track for his best friend, he said, which is aka his family. So for all of Chris's family, here's The Shadows.

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1: Time for some Fleetwood Mac. Now we're going to hear two tracks chosen by Yvonne. First of all, it is Little Lies, and then we're going to hear Go Your Own Way.

Fleetwood Mac there. Both back-to-back tracks, Go Your Own Way, and then before that we had Little Lies. I have received another text. I'm going to get that track on now. It was a text from Becky, who is saying that she's listening in with her parents tonight and that they would all love to hear a song by the band. Here is The Wait, and Becky is saying that she wants to dedicate this track to all of the staff here at HBS. So thank you so much, Becky.

That was the band with The Wait There, courtesy of Becky, who texts in to hear that one. We're still half an hour to go of the show, just over. So remember, if you want to hear track 07756434225 is the best way to get in touch. Now, we're going to get back into our requests because it's time to hear from the Beatles. We are going to play this one for Janet and Janet's very good friend, Ricky. It is In My Life.

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1: We're going to hear from Glenn Miller now. This is Anne's choice for her husband, Stuart, and it is Moonlight Serenade.

beautiful choice there. Thank you so much for that request. We are now going to switch it up a little bit, change gears if you will, but that is what we do here in the open line. It really reflects the variety of life. Charles has asked to hear from Lionel Richie. So we were going to do just that. We're going to hear hello for Charles' daughter, Laura, Emma and Jennifer.

Lionel Richie now, then, and now Stevie Wonder. This is a request from Leslie for her husband Rod, and it's a beautiful one. It's a really nice choice. You're the sunshine of my life is Leslie's pick tonight. We are going to play that for you now, Leslie and Rod. And remember, we still have a little bit of time, so let me know if you want to hear a song too.

Another pick by Ashley and Bernadette tonight. That was ABBA with The Winner Takes It All. A big shout out to you guys as well for listening in. We're now going to hear Teresa's request for some Tom Jones. This is for Teresa's sisters, Margaret and Angela. Here's It's Not Unusual.

Tom Jones. It's not unusual, of course. Such a classic, but one that we don't always get requested, not very often anyway. Thank you to Teresa for reminding us all of that absolute hit. And now we are going to hear Fergus's request. Fergus would like to hear from Frank Sinatra with My Way for his wife Denise.

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1: 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And they are your chance to hear your requests. Whatever songs you want to hear, they will be played on our Open Line shows. So tune in tomorrow night as well if you want to request a song or you just want to hear what everyone else is listening to. Thank you to everyone who put in a request this evening, all the patients of the QEUH, and also all the NHS staff members who are working so hard out there all the time. And thank you to all our texters. We had Becky, we had Angela, Bernadette and Ashley all put in songs as well. So thank you to everyone who got in touch with me tonight and kept me company, made sure I knew that there was people listening out there. And thank you once again to Frank, who really does keep us going. He's a request collector. So tune in tomorrow night, Wednesday, if you want to hear another Open Line show. We've got Andy Mack up next with all of your classic Scottish country music. I am going to leave you now with some Maria Callas, and I just want to say a final thank you and good night.

Kelly time again, Andy Max back with lots more of the sounds of sculling in the show on the way with Tommy Scott. And we're going to Kelly!

with Tommy Scott, and we're going to Kaylee. Well, you have arrived at the Sounds of Scotland show. Well, we'll call this a Kaylee. You're in tune with the Tartan Loon, bringing music and smiles across the miles. Hopefully you're going to stick with me for the next 2 hours for the very best in Chuchter tunes, getting the dancing underway. The Thistle Do Kaylee Band with a Gay Gordon set. Come on, grab your granny, it's dancing time.

0: Hello, I'm Bill.
1: And I'm Ray. We're the Tartan Lads. You're listening to Andy Mack with the Sounds of Scotland.
2: Well, Bill and Ray, the West Lothian wonders to say that. In stereo, they're taking us out to the Loch Maria.

Phil Moore and Raymond Carr Scotland's Tartan Lads taking us out to the Lochmarie Islands. The guys are enjoying their retirement. Well, I think Ray's still playing the box. Yeah, well, Mary Cameron's on the way. And Mary's wedding.

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Mary Cameron. And Mary's Wedding. You can break windows with a voice like that. Oh, amazing. We'll see, we're playing that kind of older stuff. Here's Kenneth McKellar with the US Tramping Song.

and Grace, the Scottish Fiddle Orchestra, live in concert in some ranting Scottish jigs. Just feel the atmosphere there. We'll take us back in time. Let's dig into Andy's archives and go way, way back to the 60s with the Joe Gordon Folk Four and the Healing Chorus.

0: lovely. And that's the healer chorus.
1: Oh, well deserved applause, the Joe Gordon folk for And the Healing Chorus, taking us way back to the 60s, scratches and all that one came off an old vinyl LP. It's Dancing Time with David Cunningham, and he's got his dance band with a set of jigs.

0: Okay, there's plenty more where that came from.
1: Hi, this is Stephen Howie, inviting you to join me every Thursday evening on the Hotspur Broadcasting Service for Grooveline. 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You'll hear two tracks from this month's album of the month. 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All this plus much more this Thursday evening at 10 p.m. right here on HBS.
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4: Well, thanks, boys. Spent a little bit of time with the boys this summer. Well, as the summer winds down, there's only a few days or weeks left to have a barbecue. Here's a live recording of Shehalion. And a

Italian, all the way from international, live recording of a Scottish barbecue. I just watch what you eat, make sure it's properly cooked. Siobhan Miller's on the way. And she's celebrating a Saturday night from 2022 from the Bloom CD. Here on the

Siobhan Miller and Saturday Night. Well, we're going to dig back into Andy's archives and hear from Ronnie and Roy the Corries and a great fun song, Maids When You're Young. Listen up, everybody.

0: he's lost his Dick Doran. 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
1: So is she.

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0: Wednesdays at 10 p.m. on HBS is when we open up the Retro Charts Time Machine. I'm Brian Wolfson. Let's head into the night together with a musical reflection of the charts from the last 45 years. 2 years, two top 20s every week, each replaying the songs in the same order as back in the day. The tracks that formed your personal mixtape to play on your ghetto blaster. I'll be back this Wednesday from 10 to count down your retro charts. It's the only chart that counts on HBS.
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2: Well, thanks, Roy, for the Tannies. The Tannies have been on the road for 50 years and still going strong. Here's the boys with the standard on, the Brazen.

distinct sound of the Tannehill Weavers and the standard on the Brazo Marwell. Lorraine McIntosh is on the way with a great Hamish Henderson composition, Freedom Come Home.

Macintosh and freedom come all ye. Oh, we get the Caledonians on the way. And Scotland again.

Paul Fenley and the Caledonians in Scotland again. Well, there's quite a few songs with that title, Scotland again. Well, I hope you're doing well, Bob. We got the Clydesiders on the way, and home to the Kyles.

The Clydesiders and Home to the Kyles. Well, it's time to come home and go dancing with Lindsay Weir and a Scottish dance band with some 2/4 pipe marches.

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2: From the Sky News Centre at 11, cameras are going to be installed in cots in England's neonatal units after an inquiry into Lucy Letby's murders. It found three babies killed by the former nurse at the Countess of Chester Hospital could have survived if police were called sooner. Dysfunctional management was also criticised. Dr Susan Gilby joined the hospital as an executive 3 weeks after Letby's arrest.
3: In particular, a disrespect and dislike from some of the senior executive team of doctors voicing their concerns and speaking up for their patients. I found that extremely concerning and odd.
2: A search is underway in Suffolk for a three-year-old boy who went missing in the village of Brantham this afternoon. Police have asked locals for their help in the search for Noah. An inquest jury has concluded a Stormont department which oversees an underground tunnel system may bear some responsibility for a 14-year-old boy's death. Noah Donoghue's body was discovered in a storm drain in North Belfast in June 2020. Reform UK is searching for a new leader in Wales after Dan Thomas resigned following his arrest at the weekend. He denies wrongdoing after being questioned on suspicion of assault and controlling or coercive behaviour. Arsenal maintained their winning start to the season as a youthful lineup beat Ipswich 4-2 in the EFL Cup. Liverpool qualified by beating Tottenham 3-1, helped by a late goal from Dominic Szoboszlai. Manager Andoni Areola said the young players impressed.
4: After the other day, I think it was clear that we needed energy. We needed fresh legs. We needed people that players that can give us this intensity. I think in the games, no, that we've shown this level, no, of aggressiveness, of willingness to recover the ball high, of, I think we looked better.
2: Premier League teams Fulham and Brentford also went through. And three support acts have quit Ed Sheeran's tour after rapper Macklemore was dropped over his pro-Palestinian comments. Aaron Rowe, Phineas and Lucas Graham all posted that they're withdrawing in solidarity with the rapper. That's the latest. I'm Stevie Shillinglaw.
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5: This is Moira Kerr. 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This is for all exiled Scots all over the world. Keep enjoying it.
6: Well, thanks very much, the lovely Moira Kerr. Here's Moira. And I've seen her sing this one live with the actual pipers. When the pipers play. Here on The Sounds of Scotland show. With Andy Mack.

happen when the Pipers play as they fade off into the distance. Well, one of the great songs about the Pipers, the late great Andy Stewart, Scottish Soldier, with a remix with the Royal Scots Dragoon Guards.

Andy Stewart and the Royal Scots Dragoon Guards. That's a remix of the 1960 hit A Scottish Soldier, written by the late great Andy Stewart. Absolutely amazing. Well, here's the McCalmans with a Tyree love song.

The McAlmans and the Tyree Love Song. Well, if I look through my music library, I have a lot of doubles of the same song, of the same tune. No more than the Dark Island. Here's a great version by the Marlettes.

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2: This is Alex McGregor of Steam Jenny. 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
3: Well, thanks very much, Alex from Steam Jenny. Here's the boys. And what you meant to

Tim Jenny and What You Meant to Me. Well, everybody that listens to the Sounds of Scotland show every week means a lot to me, and I thank so much for taking time out your week to spend a lot of time with us here on the Sounds of Scotland show. You can check us out online at thesoundsofscotland.com. We've got the last four shows archived there, and also my good friend John the Prof Mathis and Highland Fling on there as well. And just click on and you can listen to the last four shows from him and myself. Keeping the music darling. Here's an oldie bit of goodie from Runrig, featuring the late Bruce Guthrow on vocals. And this is not a love song. That's the name of the song.

Ron Rigg, and this is not a love song. Vocals there by the late great Bruce Guthrie, taken way, way too early. Well, here's the Sons of the Rock and the Man in the Moon. Where else would he be?

Sons of the Rock and the Man in the Moon. Well, it's Dancing Time with Maggie Adamson and Brian Nicholson and Hens Mercer, the Midden, and the Four Poster Bed.

0: 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Andy Mack.
1: Hi, it's Stuart Sloan here. Just thought I'd drop in to let you know that I will be here on HBS every Friday at 10 a.m. with my music selection. And I would love it if you would keep me company while we drift through the decades. It's an hour of pop hits in no particular order, from the 50s right through until today's chart toppers. So hopefully I'll see you at 10 a.m. on Friday.
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5: Well, thanks very much, sadly, the late Tom and Jack. Here they are with a classic. Nobody's Child.

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Nobody's Child. Jack just loved that song. I'll keep the music darling to the end of the show. Here's the Glengarry Boys. This is send this one out to Stuart McIntosh for Shahawi, and he loves this song just as much as me. It's Over the Mountains.

Graham Wright and the Glengarry Boys. I just love that song, Over the Mountain. I've seen them do it dozens of times live. I'll try to cram as many as I can in before the end of the show. Here's Callum Kennedy with a wee Gaelic song, Morag of Dunvegan.

late great Callum Kennedy, the King of the Highlands, and Morrigan and Vegan in the Gaelic. Well, there's two Gaelic songs I played this week, Isla St. Clair with some mouth music. Well, it's dancing time here. Time to take your partners for the last dance of the week. This week from Blair Douglas with Kate Martin's Waltz. Come on, grab your sweetie for a wee wee, and a wee glide round the floor for Blair Douglas.

0: Kurt Douglas and Kate Martin's Waltz round off this week's edition of the Sounds of Scotland show. It seems to have just flown by the last couple of hours. Thanks so much for your company. You have yourself a good week. Be good to yourself, be good to each other, and I'll be back next week with lots more of the Sounds of Scotland. Taking us out, Paula McCaskill, and goodbye, my friends.
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Andrew Lou Goldham, Laurie Johnson, George Martin, Herb Alpert, Percy Faith, Sands Orchestral, Tony Hatch and many others. I'm Tony Curry. I'll be with you every week on this station with The Lively Lounge. 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

Hi there. Nice to meet you. I'm Lindsay, and yes, I'm an alcoholic, but I'm 3 years sober. I'm sober because I came to Alcoholics Anonymous, a safe space where I found understanding and support from people who know what it's like to have problems with alcohol. They've walked in my shoes and built a community that embraces hope and healing. They've got a solution that works, and I'm an example of that. How? Well, we go to meetings, not like the ones on the telly. It's about connecting, sharing our experiences and learning from one another. We talk about our struggles, our victories, and the tools we use to maintain our sobriety. It's so empowering. We get a sponsor, a person who's just a little further ahead of us in our recovery, and we go through the 12-step programme of recovery. That's it. But it's not just about getting sober. It's about staying sober. When I came to Alcoholics Anonymous, I had my doubts, but 3 years on, a day at a time, I'm living proof. With incredible support of the most incredible people, the strength I've found within myself and the tools of recovery, I've built a good life for myself, a life I'm proud of. Sobriety isn't just about quitting alcohol. It's about embracing a whole beautiful new way of living. If you're not sure, come and find out. That's perfectly okay. Alcoholics Anonymous provides a warm welcome whether you think you're an alcoholic or just curious to find out more. But if alcohol is costing you more than just money, then there's a seat for you. If you're scared or unsure, I was too. We all were. You're not alone, and you're never alone once you come and join us. There's no interview, no forms to fill in, no questions asked. You just need to come, listen, and that's all you need to do to make a start. It's easy to find us. Visit the Alcoholics Anonymous website or call our Scottish helpline to find us. 0131 225 2727. 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